0: bud, getting lit. Love it, vibe,
1: yeah.
0: We the best.
1: Boring.
0: Give me the light,
1: yeah.
0: And we turn it up every time.
1: Every day.
0: And we bust it up,
1: watch it.
0: Ha!
2: Kimba, how are you, man, sir?

0: Bad, bad, getting lit. Love it, vibe.
1: Yeah.
0: We the best.
1: Boring.
0: Give me the light.
1: Yeah.
0: And we turn it up every time.
1: Every day.
0: And we bust it up, watch it, I
1: watch it.
0: Ha!
2: Kimba, how you bad, sir?
3: Radio La Zona.
4: La Zona.
3: La Zona.
4: La Zona.
3: Radio La Zona. Te enciende.